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0: no sun,
1: no noon,
0: no sun,
1: no moon,
0: no sun,
1: no noon,
0: no sun,
1: no moon,
0: no sun,
1: no noon,
0: no sun,
1: no moon,
0: no sun,
1: no noon,
0: no sun,
1: no moon,
0: no sun,
1: no noon,
0: no sun,
1: no moon,
0: no sun,
1: no noon,
0: no sun,
1: no moon,
0: no sun,
1: no noon,
0: no sun,
1: no moon,
0: no sun,
1: no noon,
0: no sun,
1: no moon,
0: no sun,
2: no proper time of day.
3: No shade, no shade, no shade,
4: no shine,
5: no bird,
3: no shade, no shade, no shade,
4: no shine,
5: no bird,
3: no shade,
2: bees,
3: no shade, no shade,
2: bees,
3: no shine,
5: no bird,
3: no shade,
2: bees,
3: no shade, no shade,
2: bees,
3: no shine,
5: no bird,
3: no shade,
2: bees,
3: no shade, no shade,
2: bees,
3: no shine,
5: no bird,
3: no shade.
2: No
3: shade, no shade,
2: be
3: no shine,
5: no bird,
3: no shade,
2: be
3: no shade, no shade,
2: be
3: no shine,
5: no bird,
3: no shade,
2: be
3: no shade, no shade,
2: be
3: no shine,
5: no bird,
3: no shade,
2: be
3: no shade, no shade,
2: be
3: no shine,
5: no bird,
3: no shade,
2: be
3: no shade, no shade,
2: be
3: no shine,
5: no bird,
3: no shade,
2: be
3: no shade, no shade,
2: be
3: no shine,
5: no bird,
3: no shade,
2: be
3: no shade.
2: No shade.

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So what you wanna?

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You get where I'm coming from, baby? 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I got something for your mind, your body, and your soul.